I'm storming on the corner, about to catch the last train home. I'll have to jump the barriers. So can you spare a penny for my thoughts? I've been praised upon the pavements. Passers by don't pay much. Chased away by neighbors. See things you couldn't make up. If the streets could talk, they'd tell a story or two. I'll paint a picture for you. I can tell you what it feels like to lose your home on a cold night. Can you see the blood in my red eyes? Have another talk, we'll forget.

0: you take it?
1: Yes.
0: Afraid I'm going to have to hurry you.
1: Yes, okay.
0: And I'm afraid I'm going to have to hurry you, Cambridge. Where in the world are the Mendipods? Is Kookaburra penguins all to be found? Heels, heels.
2: In the kitchen?
1: No.
0: Oxford College, Cambridge.
2: Yeah.
0: Beebles. Now I'm going to have to give it to the other side.
1: Okay, thank you.

0: No conferring, please.
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Oh, yeah. Seven seas swallowing the moon, east of Finglas, north of Eden. Laughter is the evidence of freedom. I saw Adam asking Eve for a pardon. Wasn't a woman who threw God at him.